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3: Here's the daily weather forecast on Total Radio VI. For the night, we'll have partly cloudy skies with a stray shower, the low 80, the wind east 10 to 15 miles per hour. Saturday is going to be partly sunny with a stray shower and a high of 90, wind east 15 to 20 miles per hour. Saturday night, partly cloudy, low 80, east wind 10 to 15 miles per hour. Sunday, time for clouds and sunshine with a slight chance for a shower, high 88, the wind east 15 to 20 miles per hour. Monday, partly to mostly cloudy, can't rule out a shower, high 88, east-southeast wind 10 to 15 miles per hour. Partly sunny skies with an isolated shower Tuesday, high 90, wind east-southeast to 15 to 20 miles per hour. I'm meteorologist Jim Rinaldi.

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2: Wake up, everybody, no more sleeping in bed.
3: Mr. Julian Willock and the 3rd District Committee recognize that the marine sector is essential for young residents in District 3. Therefore, to expose the young people to all aspects of this industry, the committee has partnered with both the public and private sectors to host a one-day workshop scheduled for Thursday, July 30th, 9 a.m. to 4 p.m. at the Valerie O. Thomas Community Center in Seacows Bay. There is no registration needed. Young people of District 3 are invited to attend and learn how to explore careers in the marine sector, including how to become a boat captain, obtain the necessary licenses, network with industry professionals, and learn what it takes to own a business in this field. Young residents will also discover courses offered at the H. Laverty South Community College, learn about the role of the shipping registry, get tips on resume writing, and find out about available scholarships, along with understanding their rights under the labor code and learning how to dress for success. Remember the date, Thursday, July 30th, 9 a.m. to 4 p.m. at the Valerie O. Thomas Community Center in Seacows Bay. 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With Willock, we win. Paid for by Julian Willock and the 3rd District Committee.

0: good. That finally, when we talk about dogs, we're not talking about men like you.
1: Ah, very funny. A man like me has never been a dog.
0: If you say so. These dogs are tasty, deeply filling, and oh so...
1: I mean, so...
0: Don't even go there. Your kind of dogs have never had this much flavor and experiences. One day I'm here enjoying the Tola dog made within a real Johnny Cake. And the next moment, I'm with the Hawaiian dog smothered in bacon and pineapples.
1: Ooh, sounds enticing.
0: Deliciously so. And unlike you, who is all bark and no bite, these satisfy with every bite.
1: Sounds like I'm in a doghouse tonight.
0: You are. And while you're there, I'll be sipping on the famous Road Dog lemonade, snacking on wings, and loving the tacos they also sell. Don't wait up for me. I'll be at the Kwatiski building by the roundabout where I bite, smile, and repeat Tuesday to Thursday, 7 to 7, and on Friday and Saturday, 7 to 10, with happy hour fun, 5 to 7 on Fridays. So, men can have dogs as man's best friend, or whatever they say. Or they can be dogs on any given day, because now we have Road Dogs. So at least we won't be hungry.
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3: 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Yum! This food really is a taste above the rest, just like the name says. 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
1: The mystical vibes are true vibes. 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

0: 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BVI, get ready for the local Calypso competition for the 72nd Emancipation Festival taking place on Saturday, July 25th at the La Vida Cotoy Festival. Come out and hear from Reynold Phillips as King Pedro, the Mighty Cloud, Eklund Adams as Officer, Lester Fontilio as Mighty Lele, Delma Tavernier as Desi, and Michelle Harrigan as Lady Liberty. Special performances by the 2025 Prince, Ojante Ellis, Jim Bob and the team, as well as Hashim the Dream Lewis. Showtime is at 8 p.m. sharp on July 25th at the La Vida Cotoy Festival, hosted by Hashim the Dream Lewis. 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
4: 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Sponsored by the Government of the Virgin Islands, the Ministry of Tourism, Culture and Sustainability, the Virgin Islands Festival Committee, the BVI Tourist Board, Caribbean Sellers, Rotang Wholesale, SHRM, Banco Popular, Republic Bank, National Bank of the Virgin Islands, Cyril B. Romney Tortola Pier Park, CTR, CCT, and 284 Media. 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

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Saturday, July 25th, it's showtime as Blind Ears Band, DJ Commodore, and some of the island's hottest DJs. 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

0: Culture Rising, Hearts Aligned, VI Festival One of a Kind. Are you ready for Soca Monarch 2026? It's all going down at the La Vida Katoy Festival on Tuesday, July 28th at 8 p.m. featuring a lineup of standout contestants competing for a prize pool of $15,000. Experience electrifying performances, high energy beats, and unforgettable moments by this year's contenders. JJ, Diffy, Pascal, Mr. Blues, Jay Versatile, Jarvie, Dre, and the reigning soca monarch, LJ! Don't miss out on the biggest soca event of the year. Mark your calendar for July 28th. Bring your vibe and join us for a night of music, competition, and celebration. Hosted by none other than DJ Dre. Closing the evening, DJ Next Gen, Remedy Boss, and Vibe. 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
2: 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Join the community on the road for the colorful August Monday Parade starting at 12 noon. All entries must be in place for an on-time start. Then all roads lead to the La Vida Katoy Festival, keeping the energy going after the grand parade on stage with Evolution Band. It's a secret band, pure mass band with DJ Fireblaze and Ardon. But wait!
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0: one else. 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
1: Good morning. 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I'm Staff Forecaster Chuck Brady. As we head into the weekend, Saturday looks like it could be a little bit wet. A 50-50 chance of rain during the day, also tonight as well. Today, we'll see partly cloudy to cloudy skies with a 50% chance of rain, a high of 87 degrees Fahrenheit, 27 degrees Celsius. Tonight, again, a 50-50 chance of rain. Might see a thunderstorm late, 82 degrees Fahrenheit, 26 degrees Celsius. For Sunday, once again, it's a 50-50 chance of rain during the day with a high 86 degrees Fahrenheit, 27 degrees Celsius. And then Sunday night, that increases to a 70% chance of rain with a possible thunderstorm, 81 degrees Fahrenheit, 26 degrees Celsius. Here's hoping you can stay dry this weekend. Thanks for listening. I'm Staff Forecaster Chuck Brady.
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0: 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And the king of fire keeping it burning. Oh, do you think you are? We're living in a small world.
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0: I got to go St. Thomas to check on some things. I wonder if my boat sailing tomorrow.
1: Since when you have big money to buy a boat, what is boat name?
0: The Bomber Charger.
1: Ah, yes, the Bomber Charger has been a favorite in the VI for years. But I've been hearing a lot about the new vessel that they added to the fleet, though.
0: Oh, you mean the Eye Legend? Yeah, I need to experience that one.
1: You and me both. I got to go to St. Thomas as well, and I hope it's a new boat they're running.
0: I know they go to St. Thomas every day except Wednesday when they go to Anigada. Let's check the schedule online and book all tickets now. 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

0: Wake up, everybody, no more sleeping in bed.
1: Mr. Julian Willock and the 3rd District Committee recognize that the marine sector is essential for young residents in District 3. Therefore, to expose the young people to all aspects of this industry, the committee has partnered with both the public and private sectors to host a one-day workshop scheduled for Thursday, July 30th, 9 a.m. to 4 p.m. at the Valerie O. Thomas Community Center in Sea Cows Bay. There is no registration needed. Young people of District 3 are invited to attend and learn how to explore careers in the marine sector, including how to become a boat captain, obtain the necessary licenses, network with industry professionals, and learn what it takes to own a business in this field. Young residents will also discover courses offered at the H. Laverty South Community College, learn about the role of the shipping registry, get tips on resume writing, and find out about available scholarships, along with understanding their rights under the labor code and learning how to dress for success. Remember the date, Thursday, July 30th, 9 a.m. to 4 p.m. at the Valerie O. Thomas Community Center in Sea Cows Bay. 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With Willock, we win. Paid for by Julian Willock and the 3rd District Committee.

0: good. 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
1: Ah, very funny. A man like me has never been a dog.
0: If you say so. These dogs are tasty, deeply filling, and oh so...
1: I mean, so...
0: Don't even go there. Your kind of dogs have never had this much flavor and experiences. One day I'm here enjoying the Tola dog made within a real Johnny Cake. And the next moment, I'm with the Hawaiian dog smothered in bacon and pineapples.
1: Mm, sounds enticing.
0: Deliciously so. And unlike you, who is all bark and no bite, these satisfy with every bite.
1: Sounds like I'm in a doghouse tonight.
0: You are. And while you're there, I'll be sipping on the famous Road Dog lemonade, snacking on wings, and loving the tacos they also sell. Don't wait up for me. 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Or they can be dogs on any given day, because now we have Road Dogs. So at least we won't be hungry.
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3: 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Yum! This food really is a taste above the rest, just like the name says. 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

0: They can't stop with Juve, no way. Mr. Waki say so. Caribbean Jam, Grenada Jam. 473.
1: Yeah, yeah, yeah. This your boy Prayer, repping the fam, fam Wally and T, and we live on Tola Radio VI, the hottest thing to touch the airwaves. Keep it locked, we the boat.

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I love you before I even love me. 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Are you gonna let me go? Let me go.

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Celebrate Virgin Islands Festival 2026. BVI, get ready for the local Calypso competition for the 72nd Emancipation Festival taking place on Saturday, July 25th at the La Vida Cotoy Festival. Come out and hear from Renel Phillips as King Pedro, the Mighty Cloud, Eklund Adams as Officer, Lester Fontilio as Mighty Lele, Delma Tavernier as Desi, and Michelle Harrigan as Lady Liberty. Special performances by the 2025 Prince, Ojante Ellis, Jim Bob and the team, as well as Hashim the Dream Lewis. Showtime is at 8 p.m. sharp on July 25th at the La Vida Cotoy Festival, as well as Hashim the Dream Lewis. Showtime is at 8 p.m. sharp.

0: 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It's so hot and it hasn't rained in months.
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Yo, HBH, DJ Phenom, Swagger. 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Shout!

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2: Hearts Align, VI Festival, one of a kind. The La Vida Katoy Festival Grand Official Opening on Monday, 27 July. Starting with the most anticipated torchlight procession from behind the admin complex to the La Vida Katoy Festival. 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It's the kickoff of one of the most exciting emancipation festivals ever. Sponsored by the Government of the Virgin Islands, the Ministry of Tourism, Culture and Sustainability, the Virgin Islands Festival Committee, the BVI Tourist Board, Caribbean Sellers, Rotang Wholesale, SHRM, Banco Popular, Republic Bank, National Bank of the Virgin Islands, Cyril B. Romney Tortola Pier Park, CTR, CCT, and 284 Media. Rising, Heart Aligned, VI Festival, one of a kind, Saturday, August 1st, it's Soca Invasion, and rip your flag at the La Vida Katoy Festival, with host Hashim the Dream, and Grace

0: 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Sponsored by the Government of the Virgin Islands, the Ministry of Tourism, Culture and Sustainability, the Virgin Island Festival Committee, the BVI Tourist Board, Caribbean Seller, Rotang Wholesale, SHRM, Banco Popular, Republic Bank, National Bank of the Virgin Islands, Cyril B. Romney Tortola Paper, CTR, CCT, and 284 Media.
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3: 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Are you ready for Soca Monarch 2026? 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JJ, Diffy, Pascal, Mr. Blues, Jay Versatile, Jarvi, Dre, and the reigning soca monarch, LJ! Don't miss out on the biggest soca event of the year. Mark your calendar for July 28th. Bring your vibe and join us for a night of music, competition, and celebration. Hosted by none other than DJ Dre. Closing the evening, DJ Next Gen, Remedy Boss, and Vibe. 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
4: 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But wait!
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0: 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I have no choice over it. In the first place, to me, we are the most beautiful creatures in the whole world, outside and inside. And to me, we have a culture that is surpassed by no other civilization.
1: 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It's international.

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2: 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Untola. 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VI. VI. VI. VI. VI. The music never stops on your number one. Tola. 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VI. 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
3: Yeah, the bedrock of our economic success is the American dream. It's a dream shared in big cities and small towns across races, regions, and religion.

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Keep it locked, we the boat.

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One of a kind. The Virgin Islands Emancipation Festival is here, and it all goes down.

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0: Hey, I got to go St. Thomas to check on some things. I wonder if my boat sailing tomorrow.
1: Since when you have big money to buy boat, what is boat name?
0: The Bomber Charger.
1: Ah, yes, the Bomber Charger has been a favorite in the VI for years. But I've been hearing a lot about the new vessel that they added to the fleet, though.
0: Oh, you mean the I Legend? Yeah, I need to experience that one.
1: You and me both. I got to go to St. Thomas as well, and I hope it's a new boat they're running.
0: I know they go to St. Thomas every day except Wednesday when they go to Anigada. Let's check the schedule online and book our tickets now. 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

0: Hey, had some great service over here at Tire Kingdom with Mike. 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
1: 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Whenever time I'm in your city or I'm in your town, I always tune in to Talk Tola Radio. And the king of fire keeping it burning. Who do you think you are? We're living in a

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Here is your daily weather forecast on Tola Radio VI. For this Saturday morning, breezes pick up. Few rays of sunshine are expected throughout your Saturday with high temperatures to a hot 91 degrees Fahrenheit, 33 degrees Celsius. Showers are expected into the early evening Saturday night with an otherwise partly cloudy sky and dry conditions by midnight. Lows fall to 80 degrees Fahrenheit, 27 Celsius. Mix of sun and clouds for Sunday bring occasional afternoon rain showers. High temperature 90 Fahrenheit, 32 Celsius. An evening thunderstorm or two cannot be ruled out for Sunday night. With a partly cloudy sky, lows drop to 80 degrees Fahrenheit, 27 Celsius. Mostly sunny for Monday. High temperature 89 Fahrenheit, 32 Celsius. With a thunderstorm into early Monday night. Otherwise, mostly clear skies, drop lows to 79 Fahrenheit, 26 Celsius. I'm TJ Matthews.

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0: Wake up, everybody, no more sleeping in bed.
1: Mr. Julian Willock and the 3rd District Committee recognize that the marine sector is essential for young residents in District 3. Therefore, to expose the young people to all aspects of this industry, the committee has partnered with both the public and private sectors to host a one-day workshop scheduled for Thursday, July 30th, 9 a.m. to 4 p.m. at the Valerie O. Thomas Community Center in Sea Cows Bay. There is no registration needed. Young people of District 3 are invited to attend and learn how to explore careers in the marine sector, including how to become a boat captain, obtain the necessary licenses, network with industry professionals, and learn what it takes to own a business in this field. Young residents will also discover courses offered at the H. Laverty Stout Community College, learn about the role of the shipping registry, get tips on resume writing, and find out about available scholarships, along with understanding their rights under the labor code and learning how to dress for success. Remember the date, Thursday, July 30th, 9 a.m. to 4 p.m. at the Valerie O. Thomas Community Center in Sea Cows Bay. 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With Willock, we win. Paid for by Julian Willock and the 3rd District Committee.

0: good that finally when we talk about dogs, we're not talking about men like you.
1: Ah, very funny. A man like me has never been a dog.
0: If you say so. These dogs are tasty, deeply filling, and oh so... Don't even go there. Your kind of dogs have never had this much flavor and experiences. One day I'm here enjoying the Tola dog made within a real Johnny Cake. And the next moment, I'm with the Hawaiian dog smothered in bacon and pineapples.
1: Mm, sounds enticing.
0: Deliciously so. And unlike you, who is all bark and no bite, these satisfy with every bite.
1: Sounds like I'm in a doghouse tonight.
0: You are. And while you're there, I'll be sipping on the famous Road Dog lemonade, snacking on wings, and loving the tacos they also sell. Don't wait up for me. 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Or they can be dogs on any given day, because now we have Road Dogs. So at least we won't be hungry.
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3: 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Yum! This food really is a taste above the rest. Just like the name says, whenever I have a craving for authentic Jamaican cuisine, like oxtail, Esco Beach fish, jerk pork and chicken, steam fish, and Bammy with okra or crackers. 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

0: 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It's where all the action is. 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Don't touch that dial.
1: 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My deepest condolences.

0: 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BVI, get ready for the local Calypso competition for the 72nd Emancipation Festival taking place on Saturday, July 25th at the La Vida Cotoy Festival. Come out and hear from Renel Phillips as King Pedro, the Mighty Cloud, Eklin Adams as Officer, Mr. Fontilio as Mighty Lele, Delma Tavernier as Desi, and Michelle Harrigan as Lady Liberty. Special performances by the 2025 Prince, Ojante Ellis, Jim Bob and the team, as well as Hashim the Dream Lewis. Showtime is at 8 p.m. sharp on July 25th at the La Vida Cotoy Festival, hosted by Hashim the Dream Lewis. 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
1: 8.

0: Gather in a party. Trouble time now. Get a fight. Yes, who? What did you have?
1: And this message. Delete this message. Press 7. Message deleted. First, this message.
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It's the kickoff of one of the most exciting emancipation festivals ever. Sponsored by the Government of the Virgin Islands, the Ministry of Tourism, Culture and Sustainability, the Virgin Islands Festival Committee, the BVI Tourist Board, Caribbean Sellers, Rotang Wholesale, SHRM, Banco Popular, Republic Bank, National Bank of the Virgin Islands, Cyril B. Romney Tortola Pepper, CTR, CCT, and 284 Media. 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

0: Culture Rising, Hearts Aligned, VI Festival One of a Kind. Are you ready for Soca Monarch 2026? 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JJ, Diffy, Pascal, Mr. Blues, J Versatile, Jarvi, Dre, and the reigning soca monarch, LJ! Don't miss out on the biggest soca event of the year. 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
1: 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Then all roads lead to the La Vida Katoy Festival. Keeping the energy going after the grand parade on stage with Evolution Band. It's a secret band, pure mass band with DJ Fireblaze and Ardon. But wait.
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Yo, HBH, DJ Finam, Swagger, the girl then request the charmer. Tola Rager, man solid as a rock, we ain't no play though. 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

0: ISB man, I ain't see that thing, the man. 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
0: I see that bump on this thing, the man. 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
1: Which part?
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1: Hey, check this out.
0: Somebody from ISB got to

top dad. 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

Good morning. What a word. 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You don't know. Chop La Road. 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

0: Yes, wherever, sing out, wherever, come forward, come front. Don't forget, Calypso Show is tonight. Trouble in the camp, me tell you. And guess who is the selector?
1: They're not gonna like it when you're up. 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
1: Mother Road.
0: Me now stick today, you know. 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

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Hey, everybody, make your call. They will be on today around 12 o'clock. Get your votes in. Let's go. It's party time.

0: and gentlemen, I want to introduce you to the youngest king of the Caribbean. I call him the youngest veteran. He goes by the name of King Mario.
1: 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Troubling the

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1: Yes, good morning. Tobo, this your wife.
0: Oh, wifey, good morning.
1: Can you hear me
0: I'm
1: now?
0: I'm going to hear you clear and loud. How are you doing, darling? How are you this morning?
1: Huh?
0: How are you doing this morning? How are you this morning, baby? How are you doing? Talk to me.
1: I'm good. And you, hubby?
0: I'm nice. I'm just holding it down, darling, playing some festival music for you. You know, I'm very good play for you.
1: Yes. I sent you something. It said Queen of Money, but that's actually for you for today, please. Get my horses in.
0: Say it again one more time, please, and tell us. All
1: right. I said, I sent something in the WhatsApp, right? But it said Queen of Money. But that's for you for today for my horses. My tunes, I want all of them across the board.
0: All right, you're good to go. Boom, boom, and they're off and running.
1: All right, thank you, Lovey.
0: Big up yourself, darling. Big up yourself, all right? Nothing but love, okay. All right? Big up.
1: Okay. Yes.

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What going on? Wake up, big up yourself. 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Straight.

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Ah, where the cricket field is. Oh, all the kids. 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All right.

0: Hey, I got to go send Thomas to check on some things. I wonder if my boat sailing tomorrow.
1: Hey, since when you have big money to buy a boat, what is boat name?
0: The Bomber Charger.
1: Ah, yes, the Bomber Charger has been a favorite in the VI for years. But I've been hearing a lot about the new vessel that they added to the fleet, though.
0: Oh, you mean the Eye Legend? Yeah, I need to experience that one.
1: You and me both. I got to go to St. Thomas as well, and I hope it's a new boat they're running.
0: I know they go to St. Thomas every day except Wednesday when they go to Anigada. Let's check the schedule online and book our tickets now. 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
2: Hey, I got to go.

It's only Total Rage, baby. You know we go, you know we roll. All right, just keeping it cool. It's Saturday. Hey, it's festival time. Everybody put all your bad mind aside and all those things. And let's party, man. 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

0: 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CK, here we go. 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
1: Imagine me only the first game coming down Ghana. I want to go around here. Tell you back on.
2: Like Friday, like Uku, mash up party. 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
1: Just imagine me only in first game and then the lock off light on me. Imagine when we go second game, trouble in here.
2: Say, I want

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Yo, Fireblaze, bring the Palau, no man, and stop playing, no man. What you deal with? Hey, somebody call Fireblaze and say, your father say bring the Palau. We're going by Road Dog this morning. We hungry. What you mean? Festival time. What you mean? Rocket Tanner.

morning. What going on? How you doing? Hey, big up these restaurant, man. 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I understand it's the weekend. Big up all the boots. Boots, if you want to get big up, call 441-1005 or 541-3606. And we do live mention for you. 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
1: Roll call, roll call. All right, this summer, let me big up, movie, get big up. Hey, Marine Career. 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July 30th, sponsored by Willock, the only man. Go right, what is it? The only go right to with Willock or something like that. Big up Willock, man. Willock, big up yourself. All right, don't forget the business workshop, July 30th. Yeah, you don't need no registration, Harlem. Just roll in, man. Class start like 9 o'clock until... Okay, big up yourself. Let's roll. Don't forget tonight we have Showtime by Blind Ears. The 25th of July. $20 get you in, man. You got tables and VIP and all them things in the building. So, once you say Moonstone, Moonstone, and Moonstone up to the top, DJ Commodore will be there, you know what I mean? In the building alongside Blind Ears, alongside whoever other DJs, big up yourself. And so we roll tonight for sure. We roll in the village after the village. We got Moonstone. 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It's summer. We giving away everything like that, you know what I mean? Big up yourself. Let's roll next. Oh, Takumi Tuesdays. It could be August, Monday, Tuesday, Wednesday, Thursday. We are Takumi. 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You don't know the thing said. 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Don't forget Friday. 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

I know, but all the hungry people that we're going by the roundabout, right, that's all, across on your left hand side. If you're coming from Westie on your left, hit the roundabout on your left. If you're coming downtown on your right, as you hit the roundabout on your right, do not, oh no, on your left still, on your right, wait. Yeah. Coming from West End is on your left, coming from East Side is on your right, you know what I mean? Check them out. Check out Road Dog, go and get your pillow. Somebody bring me a plate of pillow, please. Tell Road Dog, I say, send me a plate of pillow right now. Hungry. Pillow, big up yourself. With a Road Dog.

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All right, BBA Festival, make that call. 441-1005. 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Festival Top 5 2026. Put your vote. Big up Cali would have put in a vote all the time. See? So, call and put in your vote. You could just say cross the board. Call and say cross the board. And we good to go. Cross the board. Vote. You will see who can be the number one and the top five for the whole season. Who can run things. All right? Make your tap in. Don't forget full moon on the 29th. When is the 29th? That's what. Tuesday? No. When is the 29th? Somebody tell me the day of the 29th. No, that's a Wednesday. That's a Wednesday, right? That is when they start charging by the village, right? Talk to me, cute. The 29th. Check out. We up on the East End full moon party before we go anywhere. We at the full moon party, man. Charlie Smith, you don't know we go. He's like the dancers. Millennium King of the World Squad up there, go on. So you don't know, check it out. Number one full moon party. Millennium King in the building for ya. The fire show start 8:15. No miss that one day. The 8:15, all right? Full moon party. Yeah.

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See? So big up Road Dog and the woods could tackle me. 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
1: We gonna call this one a remix. 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

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It's Saturday, you know, at festival time. 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All right, boss, call me now.

0: want to do this one different. 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
1: Hey, this one nasty with it for the juvenile. 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

0: Call the radio, we up on fire right now, it's Saturday. No long talk, no long speech. Joe, tune, we are chopping you today.
1: What do you mean by the man they must pull off on the left?
0: I'm man, you walk up on the right, so?

0: evening, good morning.
1: What going on?
0: You're troublesome. Yo, what going on with that tune, man? That tune,
1: I ask it's festival. You don't know.
0: What? Is everything good with your king? Big up yourself, man.
1: Everything level, man. Everything level. I'm excited for the season. You don't know. It's all about the festivities.
0: Yes, Sam. I tell you. Total, I got juice this year. Real juice. Hey, who tell you about that song, man? That song like you sit down and you're like, dog, you know? Last year, they run from me, you know? Talk about it this year, man. They run from me last year and I tell me about going left, pull over and left. And I kind of say,
1: you know, we just basically paint the picture. Like Pascal, let's say, I'm an artist, I paint picture. You know, so we just recap everything
0: Pascal
1: that happened.
0: Pascal paint picture. Hey, I tell you.
1: And I said in a message, Pascal, you know, when I catch him on the road, it's trouble. That we ain't playing around on the road.
0: Pascal!
1: We ain't playing around on the road. So Pascal, OMG, Vibe, whoever it is, Extreme, it's trouble on the road.
0: At least. That's fun. I like that. Right. That's real deal. Yeah, man.
1: All right. Don't
0: none of them. No fear of none.
1: We gonna have some fun on the road. You don't know where go.
0: Where
1: I'm
0: telling you. Big up yourself, man. I like that. Don't fear of none of them. You know we go. Boss, big up yourself.
1: I appreciate you pushing the music, man. Big up yourself.
0: Me
1: so radio
0: but who your chowd, man? Talk to me.
1: All of them.
0: Don't run. Bye, boss. You're easier than king. Don't run!

0: That's the Don Boss himself. From long the man in the business, respect, put some respect on the man name. Bang them! Trouble long road! Man, them might start trust God, but people win the know.
1: War is war! Jam is jam!
0: That's all a massive comfort is we turn! What a wicked fella though. My boss, what do you mean by you can't hear the man them? But you're tired, man. Love the man them, the man.

Hold on there, hold on. I want to hear this good. I want to hear this good. I'll tell me if you call me. Listen. Listen to the words. Eh? I'm going to play right there. Listen. Mother, I'm listening. I trying to get the words. Papa, I don't put a word into my mouth. I didn't say it. But trouble I would do, my man. I'm a brother of the first as he catch it. I'm like, what? He pick it up. Wow. Being a big of myself, I find it tough. I find it. Boss, don't stop chowing upon people. I want me jump on the key. Same thing to you, know. I want me to my son, boy. I want to chop off my foot there. Don't run. Cast your vote 441-1005. 541-3606. Cast your vote fast. 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

0: race. 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
1: Ladies out there, switch. 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Started, baby, started. Show them you could work.
0: I don't like mix up and I don't like pasa. But somebody in that group there, I need to stop. Hey. 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Police lock them up now. Police, I get to you. 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They're racist. Them only the people they want. Once John say, not Susan, Susan cannot get no blood, no food from none of them. It is wrong. You telling me, you got DJs back really juggler because a man a kiss up on it aisle. Some little boy a run behind aisle every minute. And a girl in the group like the man. And names come up to go DJ and say, don't put it, come on. I want punch for your panel, but I'm going to be here. The Rastaman shaking, saying no, you know. Only because the Rastaman saying no.

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0: Hey, Priscilla, come on. Where are you, Priscilla? Priscilla, oh, come

Welcome all the visitors to the BVI. Welcome to the BVI. It's festival, baby. Turn me up loud. You know we going tonight. We in the village. Big Calypso showing all those things. And the Mad Selector is in the head. No good is in the building. Check it out from early. Full throttle. Make a beat. Come here, don't kind of tune your mind. Make a beat. There's you over here. Engine no on fire. The group all in the murder. Engineer, you see when me reach in, they don't channel me down, you know. Full chattel. I want to see my little box. Full chattel in there. Turn me up loud. I want to sound loud like them band. Loud and heavy. One

0: Yo, Juvenile man, you're not gonna be sweet. I just be myself till you hold the phone. Hey, don't stop the argument till Juvenile, alright? No holes. Do not let go of the argument. Do not stop us. Cut each other. Stop what you said. Boss, say you rap up all of you. Everybody join in. Extreme. I know you're not afraid. From long, let me go.
1: Mr. Julian Willock and the 3rd District Committee recognize that the marine sector is essential for young residents in District 3. Therefore, to expose the young people to all aspects of this industry, the committee has partnered with both the public and private sectors to host a one-day workshop scheduled for Thursday, July 30th, 9 a.m. to 4 p.m. at the Valerie O. Thomas Community Center in Sea Cows Bay. There is no registration needed. Young people of District 3 are invited to attend and learn how to explore careers in the marine sector, including how to become a boat captain, obtain the necessary licenses, network with industry professionals, and learn what it takes to own a business in this field. Young residents will also discover courses offered at the H. Laverty South Community College, learn about the role of the shipping registry, get tips on resume writing, and find out about available scholarships, along with understanding their rights under the labor code and learning how to dress for success. Remember the date, Thursday, July 30th, 9 a.m. to 4 p.m. at the Valerie O. Thomas Community Center in Sea Cows Bay. 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With Willock, we win. Paid for by Julian Willock and the 3rd District Committee.

0: good that finally when we talk about dogs, we're not talking about men like you.
1: Ah, very funny. A man like me has never been a dog.
0: If you say so. These dogs are tasty, deeply filling, and oh so...
1: I mean, so...
0: Don't even go there. Your kind of dogs have never had this much flavor and experiences. One day I'm here enjoying the Tola dog made within a real Johnny Cake. And the next moment, I'm with the Hawaiian dog smothered in bacon and pineapples.
1: Mm, sounds enticing.
0: Deliciously so. And unlike you, who is all bark and no bite, these satisfy with every bite.
1: Sounds like I'm in a doghouse tonight.
0: You are. And while you're there, I'll be sipping on the famous Road Dog lemonade, snacking on wings, and loving the tacos they also sell. Don't wait up for me. 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Or they can be dogs on any given day, because now we have Road Dogs. So at least we won't be hungry.
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3: 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Yum! 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
1: Yeah, you know it's the king of fire keeper that burn in the state. 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

0: nice and clean. 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
1: Where's the one evolution? 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
1: BVI baby, BVI to the world!
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0: Who remember this one? 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

Kiss this afternoon at Greenland. All right, the Power Wheel Jam. We got the Power Wheel cards, bouncy ball, everything up there. So don't forget, start 1 o'clock. Meet with you. Fireblaze in the building alongside the Mad Sick One Crazy.

0: Boots and big up the Boots and in the Festival Village, man. If you want live mention, call we and we deal with it for you every day on hour and the half an hour, every day.
1: When you come,
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1: When you come,
0: one more party, the 29th.

What the word? Hey! Oi! 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Juve man in a

It's only Tolo Reggio, baby. It is now 10 past 11. Wow, time flying this morning, boy. Trouble in the camp. Pick up the Rasta man. And don't forget they have the top 5 coming up at 12 o'clock. On the hour. Mark your date, them call and line, check in. You know what I mean? Put in your vote. Come on, Tolo, we ain't a coward, you know. We small, but we ain't a coward. We have to show these people their music ain't better than ours. 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You have to stand up for your things, them dog. 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We got tune. We ain't afraid. We got tune around here. 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
1: So confidence, intelligence, they wanna hear the favorite song.
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0: Extreme comfort. 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
2: And don't stop ya. 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
0: Charlene, make your votes then, please. And thanks, the woman. Sati. And Sati, Sati.
2: Sati. 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And
3: 6 million ladies. Choose one.

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Full moon party, July 30th. We are Charlie's Bay. There's some dancers will be there. Millennium King in the building. The fire dancers will be there. July 30th. All right. Don't forget the top five at 5.

with In Blind Ears tonight in Moonstone. Check it out, man. Also, don't forget the workshop. July 30th, that's Thursday, the business workshop at Marine Career. All right, we're going down by Craig Lake again. I think we're going to need to get that class in. So check them out. We lock your win. Yeah, we lock your win. You can't go wrong. So check them out, man. All right, check out. So everyone, a job go. Everybody welcome. Go and try to get a job. You know, me Marine Career, all right? Big up your hands, we lock your win. That's what them say. we lock your win. Hey, the house, big up yourself. Big up the house, man. Big up all the taxi, man. Them lock and load. To Tola Radio, just smiling and say, boy, that boy crazy. I'm not.

RJ, you have the bigger boot number 27, the Hideout Soup. The Hideout Spot, check it out, man. The manga soup, all kind of thing and seal. That's tonight for sure. Check them in the boot.

0: What going on, Uncle? What the word?
1: What the word? I need a lady for Barry Salmon show.
0: And that easy, man. Call Savannah, no man, and you get a girl, no man. And that easy, man. I can't believe you, man. That easy. Call Savannah. Savannah got a girl, them. Spanish girl, them. You see Savannah speak Spanish now.
1: Because at that show, Togo, you can't go in there with your hand to put in your pocket.
0: Well, I sorry because I go in with my 200 in my pocket. That's what I go do.
1: What happened? You is getting some problem and ask for the lady asking who you carrying?
0: Yep. They ask and I answer and then they give it.
1: Because I know Togo. In that show should be full Togo.
0: You're going to call him to show tonight, Tower. Talk to me. You're going

0: around the same.
1: Make sure the system is loud and clear, you know. Make sure it's loud and clear. We understood this year, you know.
0: Huh?
1: Make sure the system loud and clear, man.
0: Yeah, man, you know it's happening. I want to do in the MC. Heritage gonna be on the stage this year.
1: Boy, I don't know a thing about the Rasta man, them in all life. Me and every on stage, I backstage with the artists, them in front. All I know, Tola Radio is in the village every night.
0: Alright. I make up my mind. Listen, all the cameras who walk with the phone, can you please leave home all your phone because there's something trouble.
1: Wait, was the phone. So when they're done, how they can get home if they need the car and ride home?
0: No, sometimes they take a picture, reach home before you.
1: Exactly! That's a fact! You just hit the nail right at the end. That happened last night. And night before. I'm telling you, you hit the nail at the end.
0: You ever see that?
1: By that, let me hush. Let me be myself. Me good. Tired. Set up.
0: Listen, Tobo.
1: Yeah, okay.
0: Listen. In this time, you gotta make up. You gotta make up your mind to sleep in the dark house, you know.
1: By telling you, you know. Even if it's true, you know, maybe you're just talking to somebody. Somebody attacked you, and the person snap you at a kind of angle. It make it look like you're doing the wall, and poor you ain't doing nothing, you know. So you get double it.
0: Listen, it happened to me already, you know. It happened to me. I was on the beach talking to a woman.
1: Same thing I talking about, you on the beach. We say festival, you know, and you on the beach.
0: And the picture we told me for me, you know.
1: Boy, that's trouble. Hey, let me tell you about this. You know the worst thing? Is when you're going home saying, boy, I'm going home to meet my girl. We're going to nice up my girl and everything, right? And you reach home. And she's waiting for you with a boomstick.
0: Ask Pala how much I did he get. Ask him.
1: Hey, Spana, how much boomstick you get, King? A year, you can catch a lot of toy.
0: Listen, I got a little tobo. Catch you.
1: Take care yourself, my bless up.
0: Yeah.
1: Please put down your camera, them home. Leave them home. I stop it. Especially if the side man know you want your woman. Stop it now, you know. I said, man, overdoing this thing. You cannot go take picture of the man and send home to the man, woman. I show you what the man I do, you know what I mean? That's low, man. That's low below the belt. Yeah, especially them, I hear them police love to do that, you know. Any police man that can take in picture of me, are trouble this year. Trouble, real trouble. Police, I don't do it.

0: Bobo.
1: Oi.
0: I didn't want to call back, you know, but sure you call the police by their name, right?
1: No, start. Judge Jack, no say.
0: You know what I said then? You know the police, you know the policeman that do you?
1: What? Tell me what they don't do you. Tell me what the police, the top one guy in and told away, you don't got nothing to do with Tobo, so don't give me no ticket. All right, it's with Joe Jack. Listen to the boys going.
0: Listen, when the policeman they come for you, right? They're the care number in the station. And hold it on there. And double back by the house.
1: Wow, that one deep.
0: To send a gay statement. They're taking statement. They're walking on your wife or your girl.
1: But I tell you, you know. Lord, people, if a festival, I don't want nobody by my house, please and thanks. Me no care. You tell me about you, no cousin, I don't want you, you no friend. And you're just passing through. I done with you.
0: Shut up, my God.
1: Yeah. Tell them no ramp with me, you know. Hey! Max, tell them you teach me, no man. Tell them don't ramp with me. We don't want to.

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Top 5 and 5 and 5, Boomy 5, Soca, you don't know. 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

0: 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Come out and hear from Reynold Phillips as King Pedro, the Mighty Cloud, Eklund Adams as Officer, Nesta Fontilio as Mighty Lele, Delma Tavernier as Desi, and Michelle Harrigan as Lady Liberty. Special performances by the 2025 Prince, Ojante Ellis, Jim Bob and the team, as well as Hashim the Dream Lewis. Showtime is at 8 p.m. sharp on July 25th at the La Vida Cotoy Festival, hosted by Hashim the Dream Lewis. 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
0: Yeah, man, this is the check-in point. This is where we want to say good afternoon, man. Yeah, man, we just want to apologize for last night, okay? Yeah, man, we had some stuff, you know, stuff to come up. So we just want to say good afternoon, good afternoon, good afternoon. Yeah, man, it's another conclude of 1 week. Yeah, man, it's all about DJ Swagger 11 annual Uptempo Groovy. Yeah, man, Festival Countdown 2026. Yeah, man, we want to just give thanks for everybody that vote for the first weekend. I'm telling you. Yeah, man, they had the ups and downs. They had the songs them switching up. They had songs that get tired. Yeah, man, all kind of band lash and all kind of thing I went on. I'm telling you. Yeah, man, this first week was epic. And don't forget, we got one more week still to go. Yeah, man, so make sure you vote up, you vote up, you vote up. Yeah, man, good afternoon. Share up the thing. Yeah, man, it's your boy DJ Fireblaze holding down the train. Yeah, man, I'm your host. Yeah, man, don't forget, over 1,550 votes we had, and I'm telling you. Yeah, man, one of the biggest day of voting was yesterday. I'm telling you, and I'm telling you. Yeah, you want to see this countdown today. I'm telling you, we got all kind of surprises, all kind of things for you. Big up to the massive on the live already. Check in, check in. Yeah, man, don't forget, Tola Rachel will be live this weekend at the Soca Monarch, okay? And also the Calypso Show. Yeah, man, you're cool. Look out for that. And also, we're going to be by the Gospel Fest also. Yeah, man, so everybody just come out and support the thing. You can watch live. Yeah, man, you know, Tola Rachel got you for the festival season, okay? Drive. Wait, no, share up the thing. Share up the thing. Tell a friend. Tell another friend. Yeah, man, we there. Another top five in full effect, man. Yeah, man, right now, everybody just check in, check in, check in. Yeah, man, I tell you, it's a nice Saturday afternoon. Yeah, man, and I'm telling you, we're going to have a party this afternoon, and I'm telling you. Right now, we're going to go into the sponsors quick and fast and acknowledge our sponsors quick and fast, okay?
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with your boy DJ Fire Blaze. You know, as always, this is the 11th, and I'm telling you, and we don't want one more week to go. Yeah, man, I tell you, make sure you tell your friend, tell everybody, vote up, vote up, vote up. Don't stop voting, don't stop voting. Don't forget, if you want to vote, don't forget they open from 9 o'clock, 441-1005. Yeah, man, you can show the WhatsApp, or you can just make a call, you know. Yeah, man, on www.tolaradio/festivaltop526, okay? .com. So make sure you vote them count. I ain't be surprised today, now. Telling you. Yeah, man, we had song went up, we had song drop out, we had song went down. Yeah, man, I tell you, it's only the top five, baby. Check in, check in. Yeah, man, pause what you're doing right now. I know how you done clean up with Daddy Turbo. Yeah. Right now, we're going to go into the groovy section. You know, we just started all the time, and I'm telling you. Right now, this is the song you got to look out for. Yeah, man, this one here by OMG. Future and JJ, okay? This one here called With Love. Oh. Yeah, man, this is the song you got to look out for in the groovy.

JJ just there with OMG. Yeah, man, shout out to the OMG Massive, and I'm telling you. Yeah, man, that's one man put together. Yeah, man, this is the song you gotta look out for in the groovy section, okay? Right now, everybody, just share up the thing, share up the thing, share up the thing. It's Saturday afternoon, baby. Ready again.

Number 5. Yeah, man, everybody share up the thing. Yeah, man, don't forget you could also comment. Yeah, man, we could big up some people in the comment section. Telling ya. Yeah, man, so right now we're gonna go into the number 4 song. Yeah, man, this one is.

0: Yeah, man, away your number four song, something called All of That by the Extreme Band. Yeah, man, shout out to everybody that's on the live right now. Yeah, man, I tell you, we got all kind of new faces. Everybody just check in, share up the thing. Yeah, man, it's a nice Saturday afternoon. Actually, a beautiful one. Yeah, man, I tell you, this is the fourth week down. It's all about the top five DJ Swagger. First of all, Countdown, baby. And we're doing it in a major way, now. Telling you, don't forget, we got one more week still to go. When we end just take a little pause for the little sponsors, okay? Yeah, man, so we're gonna acknowledge our gold sponsor.
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0: Yeah, man, so that was our gold sponsor right there, okay? So big up to the gold sponsor right now. So right now, we're going to go down to the number three song. Yeah, man, this one there went down two, yeah, man, from number one. And this one here is called Latching, yeah, from Overdrive.

Yeah, man, that was your number three song. Yeah, man, Overdrive Massive. Yeah, man, doing it big all the time, latching on to you. Definitely, I tell you again. Yeah, man, once you find something good, you got to latch on. And I ain't not going nowhere, baby. Telling you. Yeah, man, shout out to the Massive and the Groovy section.

Yeah, man, so the next song we're gonna go into is number two. Yeah, man, this one here by Maya K. Yeah, man, something easy to love. Yeah, man, up three from number five, okay?

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Yeah, man, everybody just share up the thing. That way, your number two song. Yeah, man, let me keep the groove going. It's Saturday afternoon, baby.

0: And they were one of the most biggest days we had in voting, baby. Yeah, man, we had 1,550 votes, you know, telling you. Yeah, man, so you know everybody putting in that homework. Everybody doing them thing, you know, telling you. Yeah, man, so we conclude 1 week, you know. This was the first week, you know. So you know how next weekend going, you know. You know how next weekend going, you know. Trouble. Watch a big fight, I'm telling you. Yeah, man, before we go into the number one song, yeah, man, I tell you, this one is a surprise again, and I'm telling you. Yeah, man, before we do that, yeah, man, we acknowledge, yeah, man, our silver sponsor and our gold sponsor, okay?
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1: 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And VI Recreation Trust.
2: Yeah, man, when we're back, I'm telling you, yeah, man, our silver sponsor, our gold sponsor, okay? Yeah, man, I tell you, them is the people that make the show possible. I'm telling you, for this year, yeah, man, I tell you, this is the 11th year we're doing this, you know. Big up to DJ Swagga. Yeah, man, right now, we can keep on the legacy, and I'm telling you, to all the radio, yeah, man. Yeah, man, to the number one song. I want Lego yet, you know. I ain't think we share up enough yet, you know. I ain't think we don't share up, you know. Everybody just click that button. I tell you, spread it in your groups. And okay, now take it. Now, before we go into the number one song, share up. Everybody go grab a drink first. Everybody go grab a drink also. Let's go. Yeah, man, I tell you, yesterday was the biggest day. Drive. Yeah, man, I tell her, yeah, I ain't be so surprised, you know. This one here, back at number one, you know. Okay, we ready for it now. I think everybody done share up. Yeah, man, don't forget you go comment in the comment section, okay? When it's a big tune, just drop your fire emoji, you know, or show some love, you know. Telling you, yeah, man, the banner work hard. The artists them put in a lot of work. And you can see the quality of music that given to us, yeah, man, this year for the festival, okay? Yeah, man, to the number one song. Yeah, man, goes to UTB, and this one here called Sweetness.

0: Yeah, man, this one here. Yeah, man, Sweetness. Yeah, man, back at number one. Yeah, man, right now, everybody just share up the thing. Share up the thing. We can make sure everything go viral this year. I'm telling you. Yeah, man, before we go into the up-tempo, you know we got to shake off us, right? Boy, please, let me go back into the rhythm. Let me shake off some. Right now, everybody just share up. Yeah, man, before we go into the up-tempo, yeah, man, and the song they're viewing on the up-tempo, what you got to watch out for, okay? Yeah, man, we ain't going to all them nice stuff, you know. Tell you, this is the first week. We got one more week to go. One more week to go. Yeah, man, before going to all of that, let me jump back to my sponsors real quick and fast.
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0: Yeah, man, right now we're back. Yeah, man, you know we have to acknowledge our sponsors, as they say, make the show possible. Yeah, man, don't forget we got to go, we got to save her, we got to bronze. Yeah, man, by now, I think we done gone viral, and I'm telling you, just share up, keep sharing. Yeah, man, this is your boy DJ Fireblaze, hosting you. Yeah, man, for the top annual 11th DJ Swag Up Tempo. Groovy. Yeah, man, festival countdown in full effect, man. Yeah, man, before we go into the up tempo, yeah, man, everybody just keep sharing. Grab a drink for this one, and I'm telling you, this one ain't gonna make your way. And before we get into all of that, yeah, man, let me show you which song you gotta watch out for. Yeah, man, in the up tempo. Yeah, man, this one ain't called Salty by Extreme, man.

0: listen to the song you gotta look out for. Yeah, man, this one, yo.
1: Battle.
0: Jim Vossi time.
1: With all of that.
0: Big up yourself, soldier.
1: So, buns out.
0: Extreme.

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Yeah, man, that one just different, and there's a whole vibe to that song, and I'm telling you. Big up to the extreme man, J Versatile. Yeah, man, that one was Salty. Yeah, man, right now we're gonna just jump straight into it. Yeah, man, give you your number 5 track. Yeah, man. I'm telling you, this one here went down too. Yeah, man, and this is another extreme, man. This one here, you know, we ain't digging one or two hole, and I'm telling you. Ready again. Yeah, man, this one is true. Daddy Doki.

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When you dig a whole dig too, yeah, man, a trending song, I'm telling you. Daddy Dog, telling you, yeah, man, on number five, that was your number five song. Yeah, man, the next tune is your number four. And again, this is the youngest man. Yeah, man, the man putting in that work there too, you know. Yeah, man, this one here by the Overdrive. Yeah, man, it went up one. Yeah, man, this one here called Dirty Hall.

to work, you know. She and the whole team. Yeah, man, big up by yourself, you know. Telling ya. Yeah, man. Everybody in the live right now. Those in the comment section. Yeah, man, big up by yourself. It's a Saturday afternoon. Yeah, man, don't forget. We didn't get to go live yesterday, you know. We just want to apologize. Yeah, man, so that's why we inside the building today, you know. We just want to put that in there. Yeah, man, yesterday, yeah, man, was one of the biggest. They are voting. Yeah, man, we had 1,550 votes, man. Yeah, man, so imagine how next week gonna look. I'm telling ya. Hey, yeah, man, don't forget polls open from 9 o'clock straight till last 6 o'clock, you know. Yeah, man, if you want to vote, yeah, man, start.

0: before we go into any more further, Yemelawi, acknowledge our gold sponsor.
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0: Yeah, man, so right now we're going to just jump straight into it. This is the number three song, definitely. And you want to know the thing is right now, okay? This one is another overdrive. Yeah, man, something called Shake It. Yeah, man, this one here down too. Yeah, man, from the number one spot, okay?
3: Shake it.
0: Overdrive again.

Yeah, man, shout out to the massive shaking, it's online. You just gotta shake and shake and shake. Yeah, man, I tell you, first of all, in fully faking, I'm telling you. Yeah, man, from the top five stats, you know, we in the festival season, and we're doing this for 11 years. Yeah, man, DJ Swagger Up Tempo. Yeah, man, groovy. Shake that. Shake, shake, shake, shake. Yeah, man, you gotta shake off, and I'm telling you. Yeah, man, it's a number two song. We're gonna jump straight into it. Yeah, man, we have two songs today, you know, I'm telling you. I'm telling you, the votes them counting, and I'm telling you. Big up to everybody who have been voting straight through the week, man. How you putting that homework? You see next week, right? You want to see them votes go straight sky high, and I'm telling you. Yeah, man. So the first song for number two. Yeah, man, this one here called Accident. Yeah, man, this one here went up. This one here went up one. Yeah, man, by the UTB band. This is your number two song. Crazy. Every time I ain't tell you cause accident right now. I'm telling you.

Yeah, man, bumper to bumper, definitely. When you see something you like in the festival grounds, yeah, man, you gotta go catch it. And I'm telling you, bumper to bumper. Accident we causing in the inside the village. I'm telling you. Yeah, man, shout out to everybody on the live done checked in. And if you're just signing in, good afternoon to you, man. Yeah, man, right now we in the up-tempo section. And I tell ya, we had two songs stay for the number two. Yeah, man, so the next one. Yeah, man, called Shake It by the Eccentric Massive. Big up to DJ Kwani.

0: You might definitely, that's a big tune, you know? I'm telling you. Yo. Imagine you can see them ladies shaking it at home all now. Ladies on the job, no matter where you're day. Shake it. Yeah, man, it's another top five. Yeah, man, we just concluded week one. Yeah, man, before. Yeah, man, we going to the number one song. Yeah, man, for the up-tempo. Yeah, man. Yeah, man, we acknowledge again. Yeah, man, our silver sponsor and our gold sponsor, okay?
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0: double sponsor and that one all gold sponsor, okay? Yeah, man, let me recap just a little bit. Yeah, man. Yeah, man, don't forget, we had 1,550 votes yesterday. Trust me, that was one of the biggest days. Plenty songs still pending. Yeah, man, don't forget, we have the late category, you know, telling you. Don't forget, if you launch your song, you're launching your song late. Yeah, man, we have the late category just for you. Yeah, man, so don't stress, don't sweat. You know, Tola Rager got y'all, okay? Yeah, man, this is the 11th year. Doing it big all the time. Are you ready for the number one song or what? Somebody could guess in the comment what's the number one song. And give you 2 minutes. We on the countdown right now. Somebody could comment and tell me what you think is the number one song for the up-tempo. Yeah, man, shout out to every artist, every band doing it big all the time, you know. Big up to everybody, what drop festival music, you know. Yeah, man, on the music side. Yeah, man, I see King Mario take over Facebook, you know. I think it was yesterday, you know. Big up to King Mario. Yeah, man, King Mario, press the button, launch a video. King Mario take over the whole area. Yo, yo, yo, yo, yo. Yeah, yeah, yeah. Big up to King Mario. Yeah, man, don't forget, we have 24 up-tempo entries. Also, we have 18 groovy songs, okay? Yeah, man. It's all about DJ Swagger, up-tempo, groovy. First of all, countdown, Dre. We know everybody done share up the thing. Anybody comment? Anybody comment? What song you think is the number one song for the day? For up-tempo. Yeah, man, I keep voting and I want your encourage. You can tell your friend, tell your cousin, tell your friend. Yeah, man, keep the vote them coming and I'm telling you. Next week is gonna be crazy. Okay, I think they're ready for the number one for you, please. Yeah, man, this one is debuting at number one and this one is by Diffy. Yeah, man, this one is called Rampage.
1: Number one.
2: To the I, to the F, F, Y.

You may not tell the Rampage by Defi. You may pick up yourself Defi. Number one song. You may conclude it. Number week one.

0: one song for the up tempo. I don't think you guys were ready for that one, and I don't think you guys could have guessed that one. And I'm telling you, yeah, man, that one they call Rampage by Diffy. Yeah, man, as I say, yeah, man, big up to everybody. Yeah, man, I keep voting. It's only your boy DJ Fire Blaze hosting it down. Hold on, we gonna do a recap quick. Yeah, man, so we gonna do a recap quick and fast. Let me show you guys what song plays for the groovy and up tempo what we went through today, okay? Yeah, man, so in the groovy section, yeah, man, we had TJ. Yeah, man, I want a cascade. Telling ya, yeah, man, shout out to DJ. We're placing number 5 on the groovy. Number 4, yeah, man, you had Extreme Man, all of that. Number 3, yeah, man, you had Overdrive latching onto you. Telling ya, number 2, yeah, man, we had Maya K. Yeah, man, Easy to Love. Number 1, yeah, man, we had the UTB. Yeah, man, something called Sweetness. Yeah, man, that was your groovy section right there. Yeah, man, for the up-tempo. Yeah, man, we had Extreme Man starting it off at number 5. Yeah, man, that one was... This one is chill. When you dig a hole, you gotta dig chill. Yeah, man, going at number 4. Yeah, man, we had Overdrive. Yeah, man, that one they called Dirty Almighty. Overdrive Massive. Number 3, yeah, man, we had Overdrive again. Yeah, man, something got shaken. Yeah, man, then we had the UTB. At number 2, yeah, man, something called Accident. Don't forget number 2 was a tie, you know. We also had the Shake It, yeah, man, by Eccentric. Shake it. Shake it. Yo, yo, yo, yo, yo. Yeah, man, number 1, yeah, man, we had Diffy. Yeah, man, the Rampage, man. And that conclude the countdown for today, man. Yeah, man, don't forget. We want to encourage everybody to keep voting, you know. You know, next week can be all kind of twist, a trick over. You know, all kind of thing next week. I'm telling you. Trey. Yeah, man, don't forget if you want to vote. Vote start from 9 o'clock each and every day. Heading straight to that 6 o'clock. Yeah, man. So make sure you get your votes them in. You can call 441-1005. You can call, send a WhatsApp, or you can go www.solarradio/festivaltop526.com. Yeah, man, shout out to everybody who was on the live today. Yeah, man, we just want to acknowledge our fans, okay? Yeah, man, it's pure love, and I'm telling you, it's festival season 2026, baby. Your boy Fire Blaze was here. We can jump to the sponsors. Run it back one more time, okay?
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0: Yeah, man. Yeah, man, I want sponsors, man. We had the gold, we had the silver, we had the bronze, okay? Yeah, man, shout out to everybody. Yeah, man, we're tuning in. Yeah, man, shout out again to everybody that vote throughout the week, okay? Don't forget, next week is going to be bigger and better. I'm telling you, last week, you know, last week. Yeah, man. Yeah, man, shout out to all the band them and artists, you know, that make up a flyer and say, yo, are you got to vote? Yeah. I'm loving it. Yeah, man, we conclude week one. Yeah, man, we got one more week to go. 11th annual DJ Swagger. Up tempo, groovy, 2026, baby. Your boy Fire Blaze signing out our day. Enjoy the rest of your day, okay?
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4: Here is your daily weather forecast on Tola Radio VI for this afternoon. Steady breezes anticipated with a few areas of sunshine. Can't rule out the chance of a scattered shower with high temperatures to 91 degrees Fahrenheit, 33 degrees Celsius. Tonight, early evening showers could develop around partly cloudy skies. Low temperatures fall to 80 degrees Fahrenheit, 27 Celsius. Off and on rain showers for the afternoon Sunday with a partly sunny skies and highs to 90 degrees Fahrenheit, 32 Celsius. Evening thunderstorms likely for Sunday night with a partly cloudy low to 80 degrees Fahrenheit, 27 Celsius. Mostly sunny dry skies for Monday. See highs of 89 Fahrenheit, 32 Celsius. Thunderstorms into Monday night with mostly clear skies. Drop lows to 79 degrees Fahrenheit, 26 Celsius. I'm TJ Matthews.
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1: Culture rising. 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VI Festival. One of a kind. 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
1: 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So who are we fight for when there ain't nothing like love? Blessing life.

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0: 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Yo, this is your boy Ricardo Drew, and right now you're locked, you're live, you're plugged in, you're listening to Tola Radio. Make sure you keep it locked. All right?
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3: Culture rising, hearts aligned. VI Festival, one of a kind. 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JJ, Diffy, Pascal, Mr. Blues, Jay Versatile, Jarvi, Dre, and the reigning Soca Monarch, LJ! Don't miss out on the biggest soca event of the year. Mark your calendar for July 28th. Bring your vibe and join us for a night of music, competition, and celebration. Hosted by none other than DJ Dre. Closing the evening, DJ Next Gen, Remedy Boss, and Vibe. 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
5: 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Join the community on the road for the colorful August Monday Parade starting at 12 noon. All entries must be in place for an on-time start. Then all roads lead to the La Vida Katoy Festival. Keeping the energy going after the grand parade on stage with Evolution Band. It's a secret band, pure mass band with DJ Fireblaze and Ardon. But wait!
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1: Yo, HBH, DJ Finam, Swagger, the girl then request the charmer. Tola Rajo, man solid as a rock, we no play though. 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

Here's the daily weather forecast on Total Radio VI. For the night, we'll have partly cloudy skies with a stray shower, the low 80, the wind east 10 to 15 miles per hour. Saturday is going to be partly sunny with a stray shower and a high of 90, wind east 15 to 20 miles per hour. Saturday night, partly cloudy, low 80, east wind 10 to 15 miles per hour. Sunday, times of clouds and sunshine with a slight chance for a shower, high 88, the wind east 15 to 20 miles per hour. Monday, partly to mostly cloudy, can't rule out a shower, high 88, east southeast wind 10 to 15 miles per hour. Partly sunny skies with an isolated shower Tuesday, high 90, wind east southeast to 15 to 20 miles per hour. I'm meteorologist Jim Rinaldi.

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I could have been one of the most notorious. Yeah, yeah, man.

0: Hey, I got to go St. Thomas to check on some things. I wonder if my boat sailing tomorrow.
1: Since when you have big money to buy a boat, what is boat name?
0: The Bomber Charger.
1: Ah, yes, the Bomber Charger has been a favorite in the VI for years. But I've been hearing a lot about the new vessel that they added to the fleet, though.
0: Oh, you mean the I Legend? Yeah, I need to experience that one.
1: You and me both. I got to go to St. Thomas as well, and I hope it's a new boat they're running.
0: I know they go to St. Thomas every day except Wednesday when they go to Anigada. Let's check the schedule online and book our tickets now. 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
1: 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Don't worry, we won't.

they had some great service over here at Tire Kingdom with Mike. Did a really good job. The two brand new tires were very cheap. Definitely recommend them. 30 minutes in and out. Tire Kingdom.

0: lying in bed.
1: Mr. Julian Willock and the 3rd District Committee recognize that the marine sector is essential for young residents in District 3. Therefore, to expose the young people to all aspects of this industry, the committee has partnered with both the public and private sectors to host a one-day workshop scheduled for Thursday, July 30th, 9 a.m. to 4 p.m. at the Valerie O. Thomas Community Center in Sea Cows Bay. There is no registration needed. Young people of District 3 are invited to attend and learn how to explore careers in the marine sector, including how to become a boat captain, obtain the necessary licenses, network with industry professionals, and learn what it takes to own a business in this field. Young residents will also discover courses offered at the H. Laverty South Community College, learn about the role of the shipping registry, get tips on resume writing, and find out about available scholarships, along with understanding their rights under the labor code and learning how to dress for success. Remember the date, Thursday, July 30th, 9 a.m. to 4 p.m. at the Valerie O. Thomas Community Center in Sea Cows Bay. 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With Willock, we win. Paid for by Julian Willock and the 3rd District Committee.

0: good. But finally, when we talk about dogs, we're not talking about men like you.
1: Ah, very funny. A man like me has never been a dog.
0: If you say so. These dogs are tasty, deeply filling, and oh so...
1: I mean, so...
0: Don't even go there. Your kind of dogs have never had this much flavor and experiences. One day I'm here enjoying the Tola dog made within a real Johnny Cake. And the next moment, I'm with the Hawaiian dog smothered in bacon and pineapples.
1: Mm, sounds enticing.
0: Deliciously so. And unlike you, who is all bark and no bite, these satisfy with every bite.
1: Sounds like I'm in a doghouse tonight.
0: You are. And while you're there, I'll be sipping on the famous Road Dog lemonade, snacking on wings, and loving the tacos they also sell. Don't wait up for me. I'll be at the Kwatiski building by the roundabout where I bite, smile, and repeat Tuesday to Thursday, 7 to 7, and on Friday and Saturday, 7 to 10, with happy hour fun, 5 to 7 on Fridays. So, men can have dogs as man's best friend, or whatever they say. Or they can be dogs on any given day, because now we have Road Dogs. So at least we won't be hungry.
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3: 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Yum! This food really is a taste above the rest, just like the name says. 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

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It's where all the action is. 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Don't touch that dial.

0: celebrate Virgin Islands Festival 2026. BVI, get ready for the local Calypso competition for the 72nd Emancipation Festival taking place on Saturday, July 25th at the La Vida Cotoy Festival. Come out and hear from Reynold Phillips as King Pedro, the Mighty Cloud, Eklund Adams as Officer, Lester Fontilio as Mighty Lele, Delma Tavernier as Desi, and Michelle Harrigan as Lady Liberty. Special performances by the 2025 Prince, Ojante Ellis, Jim Bob and the team, as well as Hashim the Dream Lewis. Showtime is at 8 p.m. sharp on July 25th at the La Vida Cotoy Festival, hosted by Hashim the Dream Lewis. Sponsored by the Government of the Virgin Islands, the Ministry of Tourism, Culture and Sustainability, the Virgin Islands Festival and Fairs Committee, the BVI Tourist Board, Caribbean Sellers, Road Town Wholesale Trading Limited, SHRM, Banco Popular, Republic Bank, National Bank of the Virgin Islands, CB Romney Tortola Fair Park, CCT and 284 Media, and CTL. 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
2: 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Yes, around the town, you're loud and clear. 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Come on.

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Culture rising. Culture rising. Culture rising. Hearts align. Hearts align. Hearts align. Hearts align. VI Festival. VI Festival. VI Festival. One of a kind. The Virgin Islands Emancipation Festival is here. And it all goes down at the La Vida Katoya Festival. 2 weeks of culture, food, and non-stop vibe. From July 25th to August 8th. Enjoy a

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3: 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Give thanks and praise for life. I could have been one of the most notorious. Yeah, yeah, man.

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Consists of spiritual events, the elements of combustion and must

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